on the Classical Station, we opened up this very special edition of Monday Night the Symphony, focusing on movie music from the golden age of Hollywood. That was Eric Wolfgang Korngold's main title, reunion and finale from the 1940 Errol Flynn picture, The Seahawk. Tonight we're listening to the National Philharmonic Orchestra, which was put together by Charles Gerhardt in the 1960s and 70s to make a series of records that were sold through Reader's Digest, principally in Europe and also in the United States. Over 4,000 individual recordings they made. And what they did, and the music we're going to hear tonight, was to go back to movies of the classic era and the 1940s, and they focused on films that were nominated and won the Academy Award for Best Original Score. A little later, we're going to hear what I believe is music that's still familiar to everybody. It's from the 1942 film Casablanca, which has never really left us. That's by Max Steiner. But let's listen next to the music from the 1947 film Captain from Castile. And this is a fictional story about the conquest of Mesoamerica by Cortez. The picture featured Tyrone Power. And this suite was recorded in 1973 from the Academy Award-nominated film score.

on Monday Night at the Symphony. Music from the 1947 film Captain from Castile, composed by Alfred Newman and performed by the National Philharmonic Orchestra, conducted by Charles Gerhardt. I want to let you know that it's National Make-A-Will Month, and we invite you to take an important step for yourself and the people you care about. 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Click donate and then planned giving. A little later, we'll have music from the 1951 film A Place in the Sun and from the 1938 film The Adventures of Robin Hood. But next, perhaps the most well-known romantic drama of all time, the 1942 film Casablanca. Music for it was written by Max Steiner. Of course, it was starred Humphrey Bogart and Ingrid Bergman and was directed by Michael Curtiz. A haircut enters into the music we're about to hear. Max Steiner didn't really prefer the music that had been written for the stage version from which the movie was drawn. But unfortunately, the movie had already been shot, and Ingrid Bergman had already had her hair bobbed for her next role, and so there couldn't be any reshoots. And so he was, in a sense, stuck with the popular song that appears in the movie and the French national anthem, the Marseillaise, which plays a role in the plot. Well, you put those together, and you get an Academy Award nominated film score. And we're going to hear an early 1970s recording of just a portion of it by the National Philharmonic Orchestra, conducted by Charles Gerhardt.

of all the classical radio stations in all the world, that film score had to come into ours. That's, of course, Max Steiner's beloved film score from the 1942 film Casablanca, starring Humphrey Bogart and Ingrid Bergman, performed there for us in an archival recording from the 1970s by Charles Gerhardt, conducting the National Philharmonic Orchestra. And you're reminded that every week on All Request Friday and the Saturday Evening Request Program, you can request your classical favorites, including your favorite film music. You can also send special dedications. 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And of course, we always love hearing what you've chosen for us. A little later, we'll hear Miklós Rocza's overture from the 1952 film Ivanhoe. But first, Franz Waxman and the suite from the 1951 Montgomery Clift Elizabeth Taylor film, A Place in the Sun. This, of course, is adapted from the 1925 Theodore Dreiser novel. Charles Gerhardt conducts the National Philharmonic Orchestra.

on Monday night at the Symphony, a suite from the 1951 film A Place in the Sun, composed by Franz Waxman. Charles Gerhardt conducted the National Philharmonic Orchestra. This evening, we're spending time listening to music from the movies, from the sort of classic period, 1940 to 1960. A little later, we'll hear music of two Academy Award-winning scores, Korngold's Adventures of Robin Hood and Max Steiner's Now Voyager. But let's hear the overture by Miklos Roza from the 1952 film Ivanhoe, of course, adapted from the 1819 novel by Walter Scott. The film starred Robert Taylor and Elizabeth Taylor, no relation. Academy Award nominated, of course, and Charles Gerhardt conducts the National Philharmonic in this 1973 recording.

on the classical station. Miklós Rózsa's Academy Award-nominated overture to the 1952 film Ivanhoe. Charles Gerhardt conducting the National Philharmonic Orchestra. We've got a lot more great cinematic music coming up in our next hour of Monday Night at the Symphony, which will include Alfred Newman's score to the 1943 film The Song of Bernadette, as well as Franz Waxman's Taras Bulba. All that and so much more coming up in our next hour. But let's talk about The Adventures of Robin Hood, the 1938 Errol Flynn swashbuckler, won the Academy Award for Best Film Score. The director, again, Michael Curtiz, same as Casablanca. The national and the composer is Eric Wolfgang Korngold. The composer, or the conductor, Charles Gerhardt, and the National Philharmonic Orchestra.

on Monday night at the Symphony, Eric Wolfgang Korngold's score to The Adventures of Robin Hood, the 1938 Errol Flynn film. Charles Gerhardt conducted the National Philharmonic Orchestra. Lots more great film music coming up in the next hour of Monday Night at the Symphony. We'll have music from Alfred Newman's score for the 1943 film The Song of Bernadette, as well as Max Steiner's score for King Kong, the 1933 classic. All that and so much more coming up. But next, Max Steiner and Now Voyager, the 1942 wartime drama with Bette Davis and Paul Henreid. This score won the Academy Award, and we'll listen to a recording now of Charles Gerhardt and the National Philharmonic Orchestra.

0: on the classical station, Max Steiner's score to the 1942 film Now Voyager. Charles Gerhardt conducted the National Philharmonic Orchestra. Coming up next on the classical station, more great cinematic film music.
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0: Thank you so much for listening to theclassicalstation.org. Welcome to Monday Night the Symphony. I'm Mark Schreiner. We're in the midst of a little mini film festival here with music from the Golden Age of Hollywood and some of the best film scores ever written, almost all of them nominated for or won the Academy Award for Best Original Score. In this hour, we'll hear music from the 1937 film Lost Horizon, the 1949 film The Fountainhead, and of course, the 1933 classic King Kong. All that coming up later this hour. But let's begin with the 1943 Jennifer Jones film The Song of Bernadette, which told a fictionalized version of the story of the French girl who saw 18 visions of the Virgin Mary in Lourdes in France in 1933. This score won the Oscar for Alfred Newman. Charles Gerhardt conducts the National Philharmonic Orchestra.

on the classical station. Film music from the 1943 picture, The Song of Bernadette, written by Alfred Newman, who won the Academy Award for that work. Played for us by the National Philharmonic Orchestra, conducted by Charles Gerhardt. A little later, we'll visit Shangri-La with film composer Dmitry Tiomkin. But first, a stop in Ukraine with Franz Waxman and the Academy Award-nominated score for Taras Bulba, the 1962 Yul Brynner picture. It's adapted from Nikolai Gogol's novel, and it's about the 17th century battle for Ukraine between the Russian Cossacks, Poles, and Ottoman Turks. Considered by film buffs and other composers to be among the finest film scores ever written, we're going to hear a section of it called The Ride to Dubno. Charles Gerhardt conducts the National Philharmonic Orchestra.

on Monday Night at the Symphony. The Cossacks ride in that film score to the 1962 film Taras Bulba by Franz Waxman, nominated for an Academy Award. Charles Gerhardt conducted the National Philharmonic Orchestra in that recording, and we're spending the evening with the National Philharmonic Orchestra during Monday Night at the Symphony, and this is an encore to our recently concluded Cinema Classics weekend. We're looking at classic film scores between the 1930s, 40s, 50s, and 60s, and we're going to hear a little bit later in this hour two works by Max Steiner that are for two very different films. One will be 1933's King Kong, the original creature feature, and then 1949's The Fountainhead, which is more of an intellectual picture based on a philosophical novel by Ayn Rand. But first, the Academy Award-nominated score to Lost Horizon, the 1937 film directed by Frank Capra, turned the novel Lost Horizon into a highly regarded film. A lot of things to American society were introduced through that picture, including the term Shangri-La, meaning a mountain utopia. The score was written by Dmitri Tiomkin, and Charles Gerhardt conducts the National Philharmonic Orchestra.

on the classical station, the National Philharmonic Orchestra, conducted by Charles Gerhardt, with music from the 1937 film Lost Horizon, composed by Dmitri Chomkin. Well, we've been having a lot of fun tonight on Monday Night at the Symphony. We've heard a lot of wonderful mid-20th century movie music, and we're going to finish with some really interesting stuff. We've got a twofer with Max Steiner. We'll hear a little later music to the 1949 Gary Cooper film, The Fountainhead. But first, his score to the 1933 classic, King Kong, directed by Marion C. Cooper, of course, featuring Fay Wray and a giant gorilla. Steiner, as he was writing the score, said that he had two goals. He wanted to be impressionistic and terrifying. He said he was inspired by works by Debussy and Ravel. To achieve that, the National Philharmonic Orchestra, conducted by Charles Gerhardt.

on the classical station Max Steiner's score to the 1933 classic King Kong. The National Philharmonic Orchestra, conducted by Charles Gerhardt. Well, as we bring this edition of Monday Night at the Symphony to a close, we've got a really good one for you. And, of course, always join us at 8 p.m. on Monday nights here on the classical station to spend 2 hours with one of the world's great ensembles. This week it was with the National Philharmonic Orchestra and its enormous library of classic Hollywood film scores. But in future weeks, we'll spend time with all the finest symphony and philharmonics around the world. To conclude Monday Night the Symphony and to take you to Music in the Night, Max Steiner's score to the 1949 Gary Cooper, Patricia Neal picture, The Fountainhead, based and adapted from the novel by Ayn Rand, Charles Gerhardt, and the National Philharmonic Orchestra.

0: And our last piece was Max Steiner's The Fountainhead, performed by the National Philharmonic Orchestra and conducted by Charles Gerhardt. Thank you, Mark, for announcing. That's all for Monday Night at the Symphony. Up next is Music of the Night with your host, Aaron Kling. How you doing?
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You're listening to Music in the Night with your host, Aaron Kling, here at the Classical Station. The moon's creeping higher and higher, the wind's in the trees, and we are finally getting a reprieve from all that heat. But the music continues with Wilhelm Friedemann Bach's Flute Duet No. 1 in E minor, performed by Aurel and Christiane Nicolet, who both play the flute. Enjoy.

And that was Wilhelm Friedemann Bach's Flute Duet No. 1 in E minor, performed by Aurel and Christiane Nicolas, who both play the flute. Tens of thousands of people listen to the classical station every week, and we're grateful for every one of them. 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Our next piece is Ludwig von Beethoven's Piano Trio in B-flat, Opus 97, Archduke, performed by the Beaux-Arts Arts Trio. Enjoy.

That was Ludwig von Beethoven's Piano Trio in B-flat, Opus 97, Archduke, performed by the Beaux-Arts Arts Trio. Up next is Tchaikovsky's Andante Cantabile from String Quartet No. 1 in D, Opus 11, performed by the Calgary Philharmonic Orchestra and conducted by Mario Bernardi, with Shauna Rolston playing cello. Please enjoy.

0: That was Tchaikovsky's Andante Cantabile from String Quartet No. 1 in D, Opus 11, performed by the Calgary Philharmonic Orchestra and conducted by Mario Bernardi, with Shauna Rolston playing the cello.
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0: 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Our next piece is Joaquin Rodrigo's Concerto Serenata for Harp and Orchestra, performed by the Berlin Radio Symphony Orchestra, conducted by Ernst Mazendorfer, with Nicanor Thalavia. Nicolar Zabeleta plays the harp. 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

Ravel's Joaquin Rodrigo's Concerto Serenata for Harp and Orchestra, performed by the Berlin Radio Symphony Orchestra, conducted by Ernest Marzendorfer, with Nikanor Thavaleta playing the harp. Our next piece is Antonin Dvorak's Selections from Cypresses, performed by the Cyprus String Quartet.

That last piece was Antonín Dvořák's Selections from Cypresses, performed by the Cyprus String Quartet. 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Our next piece is Maurice Ravel's Menuet Antique, performed by the Paris Orchestra and conducted by Jean Martinon.

Our last piece was Maurice Ravel's Menuet Antique, performed by the Paris Orchestra and conducted by Jean Martinon. Our next piece is Wolfgang Amadeus Mozart's Divertimento No. 12 in E-flat for winds, K-252, performed by the Octaforus Ensemble.

William Shakespeare once wrote, "If music be the food of love, play on." 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

That's all for Music in the Night. But now we have Sleepers Awake, here to give you the greatest pieces in the smallest hours. I remain your host, Aaron Kling. Our first piece for the show is Marie Marais' Tombeau de Monsieur de Melitton, performed by the Smithsonian Chamber Players. Please enjoy.

that was Maran Marais' Tombeau de Monsieur Mélenchon, performed by the Smithsonian Chamber Players. 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Our next piece is Johannes Brahms' Clarinet Sonata in F Minor, Opus 120, Number 1, with York Wiedemann playing clarinet and András Schiff playing piano. Please enjoy.

Our last piece was Johannes Brahms' Clarinet Sonata in F Minor, Opus 120, Number 1, with York Wiedemann playing clarinet and Andras Schiff playing piano. Our next piece is Camille Saint-Saëns' Piano Concerto Number 2 in G Minor, Opus 22, performed by the Royal Philharmonic Orchestra and conducted by Charles Dutoit, with Pascal Roget playing piano. But before we begin, we have a question for every listener. 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

0: Our last piece was Camille Saint-Saëns' Piano Concerto No. 2 in G minor, Opus 22, performed by the Royal Philharmonic Orchestra and conducted by Charles Dutoit, with Pascal Roget playing piano.
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0: 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We appreciate your patience and understanding as we work to resolve the issue as quickly as possible. 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Our next piece is Louis Spohr's Notturno for Winds, Opus 34, performed by the Consortium Classicum and conducted by Dieter Klerker. Enjoy.

And that was Louis Spohr's Notturno for Winds, Opus 34, performed by the Consortium Classicum and conducted by Dieter Kluckner. Our next piece is Fritz Kreisler's Liebeslied, or Love's Sorrow, performed by the Orpheus Chamber Orchestra, with Gil Shaham playing violin.

And that was once again Fritz Kreisler's Liebeslied, or Love Sorrow, performed by the Orpheus Chamber Orchestra, with Gil Shaham playing violin. Our next piece is Wolfgang Amadeus Mozart's String Quartet No. 21 in DK575, performed by the Moscow String Quartet. This is one of Mozart's final three quartets, known as the Prussian Quartets. Enjoy.

0: That was Wolfgang Amadeus Mozart's String Quartet No. 21 in D.K. 575, performed by the Moscow String Quartet.
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0: 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And speaking of digging in, our next piece is Joseph Haydn's Piano Sonata No. 36 in C, with Roman Rabinovich playing piano. Let's dig in.

Our last piece was Joseph Haydn's Piano Sonata No. 36 in C, with Roman Rabinovich playing piano. The Classical Station is currently experiencing technical difficulties with our phone lines. We appreciate your patience and understanding as we work to resolve the issue as quickly as possible. If you need assistance with your membership or have any other questions, please call us at 919-556-0123. Thank you for your continued support. Our next piece is Charles Gounod's Petite Symphony in B-flat for Winds, performed by the St. Paul Chamber Orchestra and conducted by Christopher Hawkwood. Enjoy.

That was Charles Gounod's Petite Symphony in B-flat for Winds, performed by the St. Paul Chamber Orchestra and conducted by Christopher Hogwood. Our next piece is Luigi Boccherini's Symphony in D minor, Opus 12, Number 4, House of the Devil, performed by Tafel Music and conducted by Gene Lemon. This piece is based on the story of Duan Juan. Enjoy.

0: That was Luigi Boccherini's Symphony in D Minor, Opus 12, Number 4, House of the Devil, performed by Tafel Musik, with Jean Lemon as our conductor.
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0: 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Our next piece is Johann Nepomuk Hummel's Rondo Allegro from Clarinet Quartet in E-flat, performed by Larky Budelli with Charles Nydick playing clarinet. Enjoy.

And that was Johann Nepomuk Hummel's Rondo Allegretto from Clarinet Quartet in E-flat, performed by Larky Budelli, with Charles Nydick playing clarinet. Ever wish you could tell us exactly what you think of the music you're hearing? Now you can. 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Our next piece is Wilhelm Steinhammer's Piano Concerto No. 1 in B-flat minor, performed by the Gothenburg Symphony Orchestra and conducted by Charles Dutoit, with Irene Mannheimer playing piano. Enjoy.

0: And that was Wilhelm Steinhammer's Piano Concerto No. 1 in B-flat minor, performed by the Gothenburg Symphony Orchestra and conducted by Charles Dutoit, with Irene Mannheimer playing piano.
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0: You're listening to Sleepers Awake with your host, Aaron Kling, here at the Classical Station. Tune in to Rise and Shine every Monday through Friday to play Classical Conundrum. And that's in about, I don't know, about 2 hours. You'll be able to enjoy that. 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If you need assistance with your membership or have any other questions, please call us at 919-556-0123. 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Our next piece is Robert Schumann's Fantasy Pieces, Opus 73, with Itzhak Perlman playing violin and Marta Argerich playing piano.

And that was Robert Schumann's Fantasy Pieces, Opus 73, with Itzhak Perlman playing violin and Marta Argerich playing piano. 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Our next piece is Ferdinand Riess's Piano Trio in B-flat, Opus 28, performed by the Fromm Lewis Trio.

That was Ferdinand Reese's Piano Trio in B-flat, Opus 28, performed by the Fromm Lewis Trio. Our next piece is Carl Maria von Weber's Clarinet Concerto No. 1 in F minor, Opus 73, performed by the Franz Liszt Chamber Orchestra and conducted by Jonathan Kohler, who will also be playing the clarinet. Enjoy.

0: Our last piece was Carl Maria von Weber's Clarinet Concerto No. 1 in F minor, Opus 73, performed by the Franz Liszt Chamber Orchestra and conducted by Jonathan Kohler, who also played clarinet for us.
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0: You're listening to Sleepers Awake at the Classical Station, but not for much longer, because up next is Rise and Shine with Richard McCorkle. I'm Aaron Kling, and it is always a pleasure to host for all of you. In fact, it's such a pleasure. Let's go on for a few more pieces before the show's over, huh? Our next piece is Wolfgang Amadeus Mozart's Piano Sonata No. 13 in B-flat, K333, with Alethea de la Rocca playing piano. And before we get to that piece, as a reminder, the Classical Station is currently experiencing technical difficulties with our phone lines. We appreciate your patience and understanding as we work to resolve the issue as quickly as possible. If you need assistance with your membership or have any other questions, please call us at 919-556-0123. Thank you for your continued support.

Our last piece was Wolfgang Amadeus Mozart, Piano Sonata No. 13 in B-flat, K-333, with Alethea de la Roca playing piano. Our next piece is Ludwig August Lebrun, Oboe Concerto in G minor, performed by the Potsdam Chamber Academy, and conducted by Albrecht Meyer, who will also be playing the oboe. Enjoy.

Our next piece is Tchaikovsky's Waltz from Act 1, Swan Lake, Opus 20, performed by the National Philharmonic Orchestra and conducted by Richard Bonning. Enjoy.

From Swan Lake, the waltz from Act One by Peter Tchaikovsky. Richard Bonning directed the National Philharmonic Orchestra. We continue with Franz Liszt, the fantasy and Hungarian folk themes. The London Symphony Orchestra will perform under the direction of Junichi Hirokari.

Oliver Sacks wrote, "Music can pierce the heart directly. It needs no mediation." Come listen and be moved by the music you hear on WCPE 89.7 FM, Raleigh-Durham, Chapel Hill, WZPE 90.1 FM, Bath, and WURI 90.9 FM, Manteo.

Good morning and welcome to Rise and Shine on the Classical Station, your home of great classical music, always with a live announcer 24/7. My name is Richard McCorkle. It's a pleasure spending this morning with you listening to the music that we love. Today is Tuesday, August 11th, 2026. Let's take a look at the weather for Central and Eastern North Carolina. Today, there'll be a chance of showers and thunderstorms in the very late afternoon. Otherwise, mostly sunny and hot with a high near 97. Tonight will be mostly cloudy with a low around 73. And tomorrow will be mostly sunny with a high near 95. Current conditions at the Raleigh-Durham International Airport. We have a few clouds with a temperature of 76 degrees. And in a few moments, I'll be announcing our classical conundrum for today. This week's classical conundrum theme is the bassoon. And great classical music will be our faithful companion this morning, with works by composers such as Hector Berlioz, Antonio Vivaldi, and Johann Strauss Jr. Let's begin our Tuesday edition of Rise and Shine with Austrian composer of the late classical to early Romantic eras, Johann Nepomuk Humer. The Scottish Chamber Orchestra will perform Trumpet Concerto. Yakya Ling will direct, and our trumpet player is Rolf Smedvig.

A delightful piece to get our morning off to a good start. Austrian composer Johann Nepomuk Hummel with his trumpet concerto performed by the Scottish Chamber Orchestra. Yakya Ling directed, and our trumpet player was Rolf Smedvig. Did you know that many companies will double or even triple their employees' donations to nonprofits? Check to see if your company will match your gift by visiting our website, theclassicalstation.org. From there, you can click on Donate, then Matching Gifts. This week's Classical Conundrum theme is the bassoon, and here is today's Classical Conundrum. What is the height of a bassoon? What is the height of a bassoon? If you know the answer or would like to take a guess, you can message us on Facebook or call me in the studio at 919-556-0123. We continue with a performance from the 1999 Vienna New Year's Concert. The Vienna Philharmonic will perform Danube Maiden Waltz by Johann Strauss Jr. Laura Mazel will conduct.

A live performance from the 1999 Vienna New Year's Concert, the Vienna Philharmonic, performing Danube Maiden Waltz by Johann Strauss Jr. Laura Mazel conducted. You're listening to Rise and Shine on the Classical Station. I'm Richard McCorkle. It's a pleasure spending this morning with you, listening to the music that we love, getting our morning off to a great start. And what better way than spending some time with the Red Priest, Antonio Vivaldi. Violinist Jonathan Rees will lead the Scottish Ensemble, and they'll perform Violin Concerto in C minor.

Sergio Comisiona will conduct the Houston Symphony, and they'll perform March from the opera Les Troyens, or the Trojans, right here on the Classical Station.

The March from Les Troyennes by Hector Berlioz, Sergio Camasiona conducted the Houston Symphony. Let's continue with 19th century French composer Edouard Lalo. The Bordeaux Aquitaine Orchestra will perform Norwegian Rhapsody. Roberto Benzi conducts.

0: 19th century French composer Édouard Lalo with the Bordeaux Aquitaine Orchestra performing his Norwegian Rhapsody. Roberto Benzi conducted. 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
0: And good morning to you. You're listening to Rise and Shine on the Classical Station, your home of great classical music. I'm Richard McCorkle. Pleasure spending this morning with you. Today is Tuesday, August 11th, 2026. Let's take a peek at the weather for Central and Eastern North Carolina. Today, there'll be a slight chance of showers and thunderstorms in the late afternoon, otherwise mostly sunny and hot with a high near 97. Tonight will be mostly cloudy with a low around 73. And tomorrow for our Wednesday, it'll be mostly sunny with a high near 95. Current conditions at the Raleigh-Durham International Airport, we have a few clouds with a temperature of 76 degrees. And in a few moments, I'll be announcing our classical conundrum for today. This week's classical conundrum theme is the bassoon. And great classical music continues with works we can look forward to by Nikolai Rimsky-Korsakov, as well as Franz Beck and Franz von Zuppé. In the meantime, let's enjoy a work by 20th century Swedish composer Gunnar de Frommeri. The CBC Vancouver Orchestra will perform Pastoral Suite. Mario Bernardi conducts, and we have a featured flute player, Kathleen Rudolph.

20th century Swedish composer Gunnar de Frumry with the Pastoral Suite performed by the CBC Vancouver Orchestra under the direction of Mario Bernardi. Our flute player was Kathleen Rudolph. Ever wish you could tell us exactly what you think of the music that you're hearing? Well, now you can. 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This week's Classical Conundrum theme is the bassoon, and here is today's Classical Conundrum. What is the height of a bassoon? What is the height of a bassoon? If you know the answer, you can message us on Facebook or call us in the studio at 919-556-0123. We continue with the Vienna Philharmonic performing Overture to Pique Dame, the Queen of Spades, by 19th century Austrian composer Franz von Zubé. Zubin Mehta conducts.

0: That will certainly wake us up this morning. The Vienna Philharmonic performing Overture to Peak Dom, the Queen of Spades by Franz von Suppé. Zubin Mehta conducted.
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0: And you're listening to Rise and Shine on the Classical Station. I'm Richard McCorkle. It's a pleasure spending this Tuesday morning with you. Be sure to follow us on Facebook and Instagram at the Classical Station to stay on top of all things classical. And we also have a YouTube channel. 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We would love for you to give us a follow as we add exciting and informative content on a regular basis. Let's continue with German violinist and composer Franz Beck, who lived from 1734 till 1809. 13 Strings Chamber Orchestra will perform Symphony in G Minor. Kevin Mallon conducts.

We just enjoyed German composer Franz Beck's Symphony in G Minor. Kevin Mallon conducted the 13 Strings Chamber Orchestra. You're listening to Rise and Shine on the Classical Station. I'm Richard McCorkle. It's a pleasure spending this morning with you, listening to the music that we love. Today is Tuesday, August 11th. Let's continue with Nikolai Rimsky-Korsakov. The Russian National Orchestra will perform Overture to the Tsar's Bride. Mikhail Pletnyov will conduct right here on the Classical Station.

The Russian National Orchestra performing overture to the Tsar Bride. Nikolai Rimsky-Korsakov composed and conducting was Mikhail Pletnyov. Let's continue with Antonio Soler, who lived from 1729 till 1783. We'll listen to the English Guitar Quartet perform Concerto for Two Organs. This is an arrangement for guitar quartet by R. Gallery.

0: The English Guitar Quartet performing Concerto for Two Organs, arranged for guitar quartet, composed by Antonio Soler. 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
0: And good morning to you. 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Always with a live announcer, my name is Richard McCorkle. It's a pleasure spending this morning with you, getting our day off to a great start. It's Tuesday, August 11th, 2026, and let's take a look at the weather for central and eastern North Carolina. Today, there will be a chance of showers and thunderstorms in the late afternoon. Otherwise, it'll be sunny and hot with a high near 97. Tonight will be partly cloudy with a low around 73. And tomorrow for our Wednesday, it'll be mostly sunny with a high near 95. Heat index values will be as high as 101 today, so please take precautions. Current conditions at the Raleigh-Durham International Airport, we have a few clouds with a temperature of 78 degrees. And in a few moments, I'll be announcing our classical conundrum for today for the final time before revealing today's answer. This week's conundrum theme is the bassoon. And great classical music will continue to delight our ears and engage our hearts with works by Johann Svensson as well as Franz Schubert. In the meantime, let's enjoy a work by Finnish composer of the late Romantic era and early modern periods, Jean Sibelius. The Gothenburg Symphony Orchestra will perform Spring Song. Neeme Järvi will conduct on the Classical Station, your home of great classical music.

Nimi Järvi conducting the Gothenburg Symphony Orchestra, performing Spring Song by Finnish composer Jean Sibelius. 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This week's Classical Conundrum theme is the bassoon. And here is today's Classical Conundrum. What is the height of a bassoon? What is the height of a bassoon? If you know the answer, you can message us on Facebook, or you can call us in the studio at 919-556-0123. We continue with pianist Daniel Barenboim performing Impromptu in G-flat by Franz Schubert.

And we just enjoyed a performance, pianist Daniel Barenboim performing Impromptu in G-flat by Franz Schubert. Let's continue with Norwegian composer Johan Svendsen, who lived from 1840 till 1911. The Bergen Symphony Orchestra will perform Norwegian Rhapsody. Karsten Andersen conducts.

We just enjoyed the Bergen Symphony Orchestra performing Norwegian Rhapsody by Norwegian composer Johan Svendsen. Karsten Andersen conducted. 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

This week's classical conundrum theme is the bassoon. And here was today's classical conundrum. What is the height of a bassoon? If you guessed 4 foot and a half to 8 foot and 4 inches, or 1.3 meters and to 2.5 meters, you are correct. The overall height of a bassoon is 4 foot 5 inches, but the total sound length is 8 foot 4 inches, since the tube double backs on itself. I want to thank everyone who participated. We had Sujit in Winston-Salem, Susan in Reidsville, Carol Ann in Fuquay Varina, Chris in Wendell, Christina Enrico in Montpelier, Virginia, Evan in Fuquay Varina, Carolyn in Raleigh, Susan, Scott and Edith in Killdevil Hills, Paul and Gardner, Roger in Nashville, North Carolina, Andrew in Jackson, Mississippi, Alicia and Mebin, Alan in Morrisville, Barb and Carrie, Bev in Durham, Bill in Mebin, Kathy in Bedford, New Hampshire, Charlie in Williamston, Cynthia in Clayton, Fernando and Marion Snowcamp, Gordon and Linda in Southern Pines, Greg and Julie in Cleveland Heights, Ohio, Henrik in Chapel Hill, Jackson in Raleigh, Jeff and Autumn in Whitsett. We also had Jim in Liberty, Kathy in Randleman, Kim in Fayetteville, Lisa and Carlos in Durham, Matt in Burlington, Pamela and Greg in Morrisville, Ray in Alberta, Steve in Graham, John in Asheville, Stephen in Hillsboro, Susan and Bob in Killdevil Hills, Thayer and Tammy in Chapel Hill, Tim in Rocky Mount, Tom in Gardner, Tricia in Whitsett, Wanda in Hope Mills, Willard in Apex, and Doug in Apex. Thank you again for all who participated. Let's play a delightful piece. The Heinz Hollinger Wind Ensemble will perform Sonata in F for oboe and bassoon. And this is composed by George Friedrich Handel.

And in keeping with the theme of our classical conundrum subject, the bassoon, we heard Sonata in F for Oboe and Bassoon, composed by George Friedrich Handel, and that was performed by the Heinz Hollinger Wind Ensemble. You're listening to Rise and Shine. I'm Richard McCorkle. This is the Classical Station, your home of great classical music. Let's continue with Italian Baroque composer Antonio Caldara, who lived from 1670 to 1736. The Aradia Ensemble will perform Symphonia No. 5. Kevin Mallon directs.

0: A wonderfully adventurous piece. Alexander Glazunov's The Sea, his orchestral fantasy in E. The Scottish National Orchestra performed under the direction of Naima Yerby. 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
0: And good morning to you. You're listening to Rise and Shine on the Classical Station, your home of great classical music 24 hours a day, 7 days a week, always with a live announcer. My name is Richard McCorkle. It's a pleasure and honor to be spending this morning with you listening to the music that we love. Today is Tuesday, August 11th, 2026. And we have works by Felix Mendelssohn and Frederick the Great coming in this hour. But first, let's enjoy a work by German composer of Italian and French opera of the early classical period, Christoph Willibald von Gluck. This is an arrangement by Richard Wagner, the overture to Iphigenie an Olida. Otto Klemperer will conduct the Philharmonia Orchestra right here on the Classical Station.

The overture to Iphigenie on Olida by Christoph Willibald von Gluck. This arrangement was by Richard Wagner. The Philharmonia Orchestra performed under the direction of Otto Klemperer. Is there a classical music favorite that touches your heart? Maybe you'd like to dedicate it to someone special. If that is so, we are happy to make that happen for you. Please submit your requests and dedications for All Requests Friday and the Saturday Evening Request Program at theclassicalstation.org or through the Classical Station app. We continue with 19th century German composer Felix Mendelssohn. The Kallixtein Laredo Robinson Trio will perform Piano Trio No. 2 in C minor on the Classical Station, your home of great classical music.

the Kallikstein Laredo Robinson Trio, performing piano trio number 2 in C minor by Felix Mendelssohn. 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Classical Cafe is coming up shortly, featuring the works of Robert Schumann, Ludwig van Beethoven, and George Friedrich Handel, and many more. So be sure to stay with us and continue to listen and enjoy Classical Cafe with your host, George Leaf, right here on the Classical Station. Let's continue. Composer and King of Prussia, Frederick the Great, who lived from 1712 to 1786. Hartmut Henschen directs the CPE Bach Chamber Orchestra, and they'll perform Flute Concerto No. 3 in C. Manfred Friedrich will be our flute player.

0: The CPE Bach Chamber Orchestra performing Flute Concerto No. 3 in C by Frederick the Great. Manfred Friedrich played flute and Hartmut Henschen directed.
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2: Welcome to Classical Cafe. I'm your host, George Leaf. So glad to have you listening along with me today. I look forward to sharing some great music with you and, in our second hour, talking about the life of a legendary performer. First, though, my thanks to Richard McCorkle for getting us off to a great start with Rise and Shine. We begin our program with music by the Austrian composer Karl Ditters von Dittersdorf, who lived from 1739 to 1799. He was a prolific composer with some 120 symphonies to his name. Among them were 12 that were inspired by the stories of Roman poet Ovid's Metamorphoses. Only 6 of those survive, and we'll hear the symphony in D major entitled The Fall of Phaeton. Adrian Shepherd conducts Cantilena.

Beginning today's Classical Cafe, we've heard the music of Karl Ditters von Dittersdorf, his Symphony in D Major entitled The Fall of Phaeton. Adrian Shepherd conducted Cantilena. 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And now to round out this hour of Classical Cafe, we turn to German composer Robert Schumann. Early in his career, he wrote almost exclusively solo piano works, and we have chosen one of them. It's entitled Christ Lyriana, his Opus 16. In this 1838 work, we hear eight movements meant to depict the character of Johannes Kreisler, a fictional musician in the stories of the writer E.T.A. Hoffmann. Our performer in Christ Lyriana is Nicholas Angelich.

0: Music by Robert Schumann. We heard his Kreisleriana, Opus 16. It was played for us by Nicholas Angelik. The classical station is currently experiencing technical difficulties with our phone lines. We appreciate your patience and understanding as we work to resolve the issue as quickly as possible. If you need assistance with your membership or have any other questions, please call us at 919-556-0123. 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Looking ahead to our next hour on Classical Cafe, we'll have our legendary performer feature and music by Niccolo Paganini, Isaac Albéniz, and George Frideric Handel. You won't want to miss a note.
1: 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The important time period of classical music began over at least three, maybe four centuries ago. And thanks to listeners like you, the classical station can continue spreading the joy of the timeless genre that is classical music all around the world for generations to come.
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0: Welcome back to Classical Cafe, and it is time once again for our legendary performer, our weekly look at the life of a musician who left an indelible mark on the world of classical music. Today's legend, Niccolo Paganini. He was born in the Italian city of Genoa in 1782. His father was a ship chandler who also played and sold mandolins. He gave his son a mandolin at the age of five and then a violin when he was six. Niccolo's musical gifts were immediately apparent. He was given scholarships for lessons with the best teachers in the area, but he soon surpassed them. By the age of 17, he was touring northern Italy, playing the violin to enthusiastic audiences. His path to fame really began with a concert in Milan in 1813 that was given rave reviews. Paganini continued to play only in Italy until he was invited to play in Vienna in 1828. His performances there were followed by concerts in major cities in Germany, Poland, Bohemia, and then France and England in 1833. Word had spread that Paganini could play like no one else, and there were rumors he was in league with the devil. His concerts sold out at high prices. But poor health caused Paganini to end his concert career in 1834, and he returned to Italy to publish his compositions, write about his methods, and teach. Paganini was good friends with some of the leading musicians of the day, including Rossini, one of whose operas Paganini conducted. His health continued to decline, and Niccolo Paganini died in Nice, France, in 1840 at the age of 57. Unfortunately, Paganini lived long before the era of recording, so we don't have him replaying the violin, but we have the next best thing. We'll listen to a recording of one of his signature works, his Concerto No. 1 in D major. Our violinist in this recording is Sarah Chang. Wolfgang Sawallisch conducts the Philadelphia Orchestra.

0: Sarah Chang was our violinist, and Wolfgang Zawalisch conducted the Philadelphia Orchestra in that recording of the Violin Concerto No. 1 in D major by today's legendary performer, Niccolo Paganini.
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0: Classical Cafe continues now with music by the Spanish composer Isaac Albéniz. He was a piano virtuoso who lived from 1860 to 1909. We'll hear one of his most famous pieces entitled Leyenda, Legend, in a guitar transcription by Andres Segovia. This performance is by Christopher Parkening.

Music by the Spanish composer Isaac Albéniz. We heard Leyenda. It was performed for us by Christopher Parkening. 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And now to round out this hour of our program, we turn to one of the giants of the Baroque era, George Frideric Handel. He was born in Germany in 1685, studied in Italy, and then moved to England in 1712, where he became extremely popular. In 1748, he wrote three concerti for two groups of wind instruments and strings. We'll hear the second of them in the key of F major. Jean Lemann leads Tafelmusik in this recording.

0: We've been enjoying the music of George Frideric Handel, his concerto in F major for two groups of winds and strings. In that recording, Jean Lehmann led Tafelmusik. 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We appreciate your patience and understanding as we work to resolve the issue as quickly as possible. 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Looking ahead now to our next hour on Classical Cafe, two works, one by Ludwig van Beethoven and the other by Alexandre Luigini. You won't want to miss a note.
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0: Welcome back to Classical Cafe. I'm your host, George Leaf. Delighted to have you listening along with me today. We will begin this hour of our program with music by Ludwig van Beethoven. After he moved to Vienna in 1792, Beethoven sought to establish his reputation both as a piano virtuoso and composer. In that regard, he wrote a pair of piano concertos. We're going to hear the concerto in B-flat major, which was the first he composed, but was published second and is therefore known as his piano concerto number 2. In our recording, Seiji Ozawa conducts the Mito Chamber Orchestra. Our soloist is the legendary Martha Argerich.

The music of Ludwig van Beethoven. We heard his Piano Concerto No. 2 in B-flat major. In that recording, Seiji Ozawa conducted the Mito Chamber Orchestra. Our piano soloist was Martha Argerich. What are your classical music favorites? We'd love to play them as requests and or dedications on All Requests Friday and the Saturday Evening Request program. You can let us know what you'd like to hear at our website, theclassicalstation.org, by clicking the Request Music tab at the top of the page, or via the Classical Station's app. What are you waiting for? And now for our penultimate piece, we have chosen music by the French composer Alexandre Louis Gigny, who lived from 1850 to 1906. He was a renowned conductor, mainly of opera, and as a composer, his best-known work was his Ballet Égyptienne of 1875. We'll hear the suite from that ballet now as Anatole Fistulari conducts the Royal Philharmonic.

delightful ballet music by French composer Alexandre Louis-Gigny. That was the suite from his ballet Egyptienne. Anatole Fistulari conducted the Royal Philharmonic. Well, it's been my great pleasure to bring you the music today on Classical Cafe. And I invite you to stay tuned for As You Like It, coming up next. Emily Rose will be your host today, and you'll be hearing works by Verdi, Glazunov, Borodin, and other great composers. To round out our program today, I've chosen a work by Franz Liszt. He was the originator of the genre of the symphonic poem. We're going to hear the fourth of his symphonic poems, entitled Orpheus, a work composed in 1854. Giuseppe Sinopoli conducts the Vienna Philharmonic in this recording.

0: A sublime work to close today's Classical Cafe, we heard the symphonic poem Orpheus by Franz Liszt. In that recording, Giuseppe Sinopoli conducted the Vienna Philharmonic. My name is George Leaf, and I hope you've enjoyed the music today as much as I've enjoyed bringing to you. Stay tuned now for As You Like It with your host, Emily Rose.
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2: Good afternoon and welcome to your classical afternoon at the Classical Station. I'm Emily Rose. This is As You Like It. Thanks to George Lee for bringing us Classical Cafe. We begin this hour with a piece by Giuseppe Verdi, Overture to Alzira, brought to us by the Bern Symphony Orchestra, led by Vincent La Selva.

An excellent production of Giuseppe Verdi's Overture to Alzira by the Bern Symphony Orchestra, led by Vincent La Selva. I'm Emily Rose, and you've joined me for As You Like It here at the Classical Station. 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
1: Greetings, music lovers. This is Dr. Jay Pearson, the host of Thursday Night Opera House. This coming opera will be Thursday Night Operetta House, when we will listen to Johann Strauss II, Die Fledermaus, probably the most popular operetta in the operetta repertoire. It is filled with memorable melodies. 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
0: And the music continues with As You Like It. We'll be enjoying Variations on a Theme by Haydn, Opus 56b, composed by Johannes Brahms in 1873, one of his most beloved orchestral works. Our performing pianists are George Solti and Murray Pariah.

0: marvelous piano performance there by George Solti and Muri Paraya, our piano soloists, in Johannes Brahms' Variations on a Theme by Haydn, Opus 56b. Stay tuned for more music on As You Like It after one brief studio announcement.
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0: Continuing the music on As You Like It, we enjoy a piece by Alexander Glazunov, Suite from Raimonda, Opus 57A. Yodani Boot conducts the London Symphony Orchestra. Composed in 1897 for legendary choreographer Marius Petipa, there is an extraordinary amount of color in this performance. Harp, celestial-like delicacy, brilliant brass, swirling strings, woodwinds, percussion, and melodies that seem almost engineered to make dancers move.

We've enjoyed the theatrical performance of Suite from Raymonda, Opus 57A by Alexander Glazunov. That was brought to life by the London Symphony Orchestra, led by Yodani Boot. The Classical Station is currently experiencing technical difficulties with our phone lines. We appreciate your patience and understanding as we work to resolve the issue as quickly as possible. If you need assistance with your membership or have any other questions, please call us at 919-556-0123. 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We continue with Alexander Borodin, Overture to Prince Igor, brought to us by the Royal Liverpool Philharmonic Orchestra, led by Charles Mukeris.

0: Alexander Borodin, Overture to Prince Igor, brought to life by the Royal Liverpool Philharmonic Orchestra, led by Charles Mackerras. I'm Emily Rose, and you have joined me for As You Like It here at the Classical Station. Stay tuned, we have one patron announcement, and then back to the music.
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0: We've enjoyed the relaxing melody of Michael Haydn, Symphony No. 12 in G by the Slovak Chamber Orchestra, directed by Bogdan Varkal. I'm Emily Rose, and you have tuned in to As You Like It here at the Classical Station. I invite you to stay tuned. There's more wonderful music just around the corner.
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0: Welcome back to As You Like It. We begin this hour with a piece by François-Adrien Boieldieu. This is Harp Concerto in C, brought to us by the Paillard Chamber Orchestra, led by Jean-François Paillard. Lily Laskin is our featured harpist. The C major in this piece gives an almost sunlit simplicity. In the first movement, we're shown real concerto energy. In the second movement, the harp's notes seem to appear and disappear in the same breath. Then the finale brings back the sparkle and virtuosity.

0: We've enjoyed Harp Concerto in C, brought to us by the Paillard Chamber Orchestra under the direction of Jean-François Paillard. This was composed by François-Adrien Boieldieu, and our harp soloist was Lily Laskin. I'm Emily Rose, and this is As You Like It. Stay tuned. We have a brief studio announcement, and then back to the music.
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0: Another hour of great classical music begins. We have George Frideric Handel, Water Music Suite No. 1 in F, English Baroque soloist performing, John Elliott Gardner conducting. 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

Sparkling music there from Georg Friedrich Handel. The Water Music, Suite number 1 in F. Sir John Elliott Gardiner conducting the English Baroque Soloists. And that might just be one of his most popular pieces alongside The Messiah. Coming our way in just about 8 minutes. In about 8 minutes, music.

music of Dvorak. But first, to take us up to the top of the hour, Jean-Baptiste Arban. Variations on Carnival of Venice. Donald Hunsberger conducting the Eastman Wind Ensemble, and the trumpet here played by Wynton Marsalis.

0: captivating piece of music there from Jean-Baptiste Arbon. Variations on Carnival of Venice. Donald Hunsberger conducting the Eastman Wind Ensemble. And the trumpet there was played by Wynton Marsalis. Jean-Baptiste Arbon was known as the Niccolo Paganini of the piston-valved cornet. In fact, he wrote the Grande Méthode Complète pour cornet à piston, the full and complete method for teaching the cornet, piston-valved. Jean-Baptiste Arbon, Variations on Carnival of Venice. Donald Hunsberger conducting the Eastman Wind Ensemble. And thank you to Emily Rose for bringing us As You Like It. Just ahead, Allegro with music of Dvorak, Bach, Lalo, and Kettleby, and much more.
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0: Good afternoon and welcome to Allegro. I'm your host, Hayden Jones, and I trust you're staying reasonably cool on this warm Sunday afternoon, maybe on your drive home, air-conditioned, and with any luck, listening to wonderful classical music. We have coming our way some wonderful pieces, including Jean Sibelius, A la Marcha, Max Bruch, Romance for Viola, and piano, Chopin's Impromptu, Albert Kettleby's Bells Across the Meadows, Edouard Lalo, Johann Sebastian Bach, and we start the hour with Antonin Dvořák, his Scherzo Capriccioso, Opus 66, István Kecskés conducting the London Symphony Orchestra.

Well, that certainly was a lively way to get our Allegro program off the ground. Antonín Dvořák, the Scherzo Capriccioso, Opus 66. István Kecskés, conducting the London Symphony Orchestra right here on the classicalstation.org, where we have a live announcer in the studio 24/7. Coming our way here in just about 16 minutes, music of French composer Édouard Lalo. Next up, Johann Sebastian Bach, the Violin Concerto No. 1 in A minor. Alexander Schneider conducting the English Chamber Orchestra. Our violinist, the great Isaac Stern.

Magnificent music from the great master Johann Sebastian Bach, Violin Concerto No. 1 in A minor. Alexander Schneider conducting the English Chamber Orchestra with violinist Isaac Stern. Right here on the classicalstation.org. We can be heard streaming on the internet throughout the United States and all over the world. Be sure and tell your friends about us. Coming up next in just about 8 minutes, music of English composer Albert Kettleby. First, French composer who lived from 1823 to 1892. And his most famous piece is based on Spanish themes, which had become very popular at the end of the 19th century. Édouard Lalo, the Rondo from his Symphonie Espagnole, his Spanish Symphony, Opus 21. Seiji Ozawa conducting the French National Orchestra with violinist Anne-Sophie Mutter.

An absolutely perfect violin masterclass there from the great Anne-Sophie Mutter. Sage Zawa conducting the French National Orchestra, and that was music of French composer Édouard Lalo, the rondo from his Symphonie Espagnole, Opus 21, his Spanish symphony, right here on the Classical Station. .org. Coming our way in just about 5 minutes, music of Chopin. Next up, a contemporary English composer. He lived from 1875 to 1956 and studied with Gustav Holst at Trinity College of Music in London. Viennese critics put him right up there with Strauss and Lehár. He lived in Hampstead, which is where I happen to have been born in London. Albert Kettleby, Bells Across the Meadows, Eric Rogers, conducting the Royal Philharmonic Orchestra.

0: A lovely romantic piece there from English composer Albert Kettleby. Bells Across the Meadows. Eric Rogers conducting the Royal Philharmonic Orchestra. 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
1: 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This is Dr. Jay Pearson, the host of Thursday Night Opera House. This coming opera will be Thursday Night Operetta House, when we will listen to Johann Strauss II, Die Fledermaus, probably the most popular operetta in the operetta repertoire. It is filled with memorable melodies. Many of them are waltzes. 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
0: And welcome back to Allegro as we continue to bring you beautiful classical music coming our way in just about 6 minutes. Music of Max Bruch. But first, an eternal favorite, Frédéric Chopin, with his impromptu number 2 in F sharp, opus 36. Our pianist, Gustavo Romero.

A great performance there from pianist Gustavo Romero. The impromptu number 2 in F sharp, opus 36, music of Frédéric Chopin. You're listening to theclassicalstation.org. We have a live announce in the studio 24/7. And now taking us up to the top of the hour, music of Max Bruch. The Romance for Viola and Piano, opus 85. The performers are members of the Nash Ensemble. Viola here played by Lawrence Power, pianist Simon Crawford Phillips.

0: A sublime piece there from Max Bruch. The Romance, Viola and Piano, Opus 85. Viola played by Lawrence Power, pianist Simon Crawford Phillips.
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0: And welcome to the 5 o'clock hour of Allegro as we continue to bring you the best music ever, including Joseph Bologna, Domenico Scarlatti, Antonio Vivaldi, Charles Gounod, Karl Marie von Weber, and Kyle Nielsen. We start the hour with Jean Sibelius, the great Finnish composer. A la Marcia from Karelia Suite. The Karelia Suite is part of the saga history of Finland. A la Marcia from Karelia Suite, Opus 11, Arthur Fiedler conducting the Boston Pops Orchestra.

Tremendous music there from Jean Sibelius, and a marcha from his Corelia Suite, Opus 11. Arthur Fiedler conducting the Boston Pops Orchestra. Coming our way in just about 6 minutes, music of Danish composer Carl Nielsen. But first, Franz Schubert, with an orchestration by Franz Liszt. This is his Hungarian March in D minor, performed here using historic instruments and performing practices. Martin Hasselbalch conducting the Vienna Academy Orchestra.

wonderful rampant music there from Franz Schubert, orchestrated by Franz Liszt, the Hungarian March in D minor, Martin Hasselbach conducting the Vienna Academy Orchestra. 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And coming our way here in just about 5 minutes, music of German composer Karl Maria von Weber. But we start off with Carl Nielsen, possibly the greatest Danish composer. He lived from 1865 to 1931. The Dance of the Cockerels from his Masquerade. Esa-Pekka Salonen conducting the Swedish Radio Symphony Orchestra.

Great piece there from Danish composer Carl Nielsen from his 1906 three-act opera Masquerade, based on work of another Norwegian-Dane, Ludvig Holberg, writer. Esa-Pekka Salonen conducted the Swedish Radio Symphony Orchestra. And coming our way in just about 10 minutes, our 5:30 waltz. But first, Karl Mayer von Weber, the Andante and Hungarian Rondo, Opus 35. This work is also known as Weber's Hungarian Fantasy for Bassoon, featuring that instrument instead of a solo viola. Andrew Manze conducting the Bergen Philharmonic, and our viola perform here, Lawrence Power.

music there from Karl Mario von Fehrbarthi, Andante and Hungarian Rondo, Opus 35. Andrew Manzi conducting the Bergen Philharmonic, and the viola there played by Lawrence Powell. And now for our 5:30 waltz. This is from an 1859 five-act opera, originally spoken dialogue, the famous Faust story where Mephisto and Faust do a deal for his soul. Charles Gounod, The Waltz from Faust, performed here by the Salon Orchestra of Cologne.

A delightsome waltz there from Charles Gounod, the waltz from Faust, performed here by the Salon Orchestra of Cologne. 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Coming our way here in just about 8 minutes, music of Joseph Bologna. But first, Il Prete Rossi, the Red Priest, Antonio Vivaldi. We shall hear his recorded concerto in F, Opus 10, No. 5. Ona Brown conducting the Academy of St. Martin in the Fields, with the recorder here played by Michaela Petri.

impeccable music from Antonio Vivaldi. The Recorder Concerto in F, Opus 10, Number 5. Ona Brown conducting the Academy of St. Martin in the Fields, with the recorder there played by Michaela Petri. Great classical music is brought to you by Tom Keith and Associates in Fayetteville, North Carolina, serving the Carolinas for over 50 years in the valuation of corporations, partnerships, professional practices, and sole proprietorships. Their website is keithvaluation.com. And taking us now up to the top of the hour, Joseph Bologne, Chevalier de Saint-Georges. He was known as the Black Mozart in Paris. He was from the Caribbean, French Caribbean island of Guadeloupe, who lived from 1745

0: Outstanding music from the Caribbean Mozart, Joseph Bologne, Chevalier de Saint-Georges. That was the Symphony in G, Opus 11, Number 1. Jean Lemann conducting Tafel Musik.
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0: And welcome to the 6 o'clock hour of Allegro. I'm your host, Hayden Jones. Thank you so much for tuning in as we enjoy the beautiful music together. In this hour coming our way, we still have music of Eric Coates, François Couperin, Louise Bonfin, William Byrd, and we start the hour with Domenico Scarlatti. His brother Alessandro was also a well-recognized composer, and Domenico spent much of his time in the courts of Iberia. Domenico Scarlatti, the Sonata in A, with guitarist Alexandre Lagoya.

a charming guitar version of harpsichordist Domenico Scarlatti's Sonata in A from the 17th century. And we continue with stringed instruments in just about 5 minutes with Louise Bonfin, a guitarist, and William Byrd, here a composer of lute music. William Byrd was famous in the Elizabethan era. He lived from 1540 to 1623. And this is Woods So Wild, performed here by Earhart, an early music ensemble formed by lutenist Ron McFarlane.

Fascinating music there from Elizabethan English composer William Byrd. Performed here by Earhart, Woods So Wild. That old car sitting in your driveway, taking up space, collecting dust, it could help keep great classical music on the air. 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Coming our way in just about 4 minutes, music of French Baroque composer François Couperin. But first, composition from a Brazilian composer. This is from the 1959 film Black Orpheus. Luiz Bonfim, who lived from 1922 to 2001, was a Brazilian guitarist and composer, perhaps best known for the music he wrote for the film Black Orpheus. Luiz Bonfim, with an arrangement by John Williams, Manhã de Carnaval, Carnival Morning. John Williams conducting the Pittsburgh Symphony Orchestra and violinist Isaac Perlman.

Scintillating music there from Louise Bonfin with an arrangement by John Williams. Manhã de Carnaval, Carnival Morning, from O Fio Negro, 1959 film, which won the 1960 Oscar for Best Foreign Film. And yes, I did see that. It was a truly great film. If you ever have the opportunity, I suggest you do. Black Orpheus in English. The violinist there is Isaac Perlman, John Williams conducting the Pittsburgh Symphony Orchestra. The Classical Station is listener-supported. 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Coming our way in just about 14 minutes, music of English composer Eric Coates. But first, François Couperin, the great French composer of the Baroque period. This is his Royal Concert No. 2. The flute here, played by Robert Clair, harpsichordist David Moroni, and the bass viol by Jaap ter Linden. François Couperin, Royal Concert No. 2.

Superlative music there from French Baroque composer François Couperin. The Royal Concert No. 2. The flute there played by Robert Clare, harpsichordist David Moroni, and the bass viol Jaap ter Linden. Coming away in just about 20 minutes, music of Bach. Right here on theclassicalstation.org, where we have a live announcer in the studio 24/7. And next up, Eric Coates, the Three Elizabeths Suite. And the three Elizabeths in question are Queen Elizabeth I from the 17th century, Queen Elizabeth II from the 20th century, and also the Queen Mum, as she was known. Frederick Fennell conducting the London Pops Orchestra.

3 Elizabeth Suite by Eric Coates. Frederick Fennell conducting the London Pops Orchestra. Be sure and stay tuned for Concert Hall coming up with music of Brahms and Bach. And speaking of Bach, to take us to the top of the hour, Bach's first movement, Allegro, as we close out, Allegro, his violin concerto number 1 in A, with Salvatore Accardo conducting the English Concert Orchestra and violinist Anne Sophie Mutter.

0: The incomparable Johann Sebastian Bach, First Movement, Allegro, from his Violin Concerto No. 1 in A minor. Salvatore Accardo conducting the English Concert Orchestra. Violinist Anne-Sophie Mutter.
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0: Good evening and welcome to Concert Hall. I'm your host, Hayden Jones. And this is the program that brings us full-length musical selections from the comfort of your own home. Forecast might be calling for rain, so sit back, relax. No need to fight the weather or the traffic. You can enjoy the music right where you are. And coming our way in about 40 minutes, music of Johann Sebastian Bach, the Brandenburg Concerto No. 4. We start the hour with Johannes Brahms, his piano quintet in F minor, performed by the Hermes Quartet with Jeffrey Couture, pianist.

crafted music from Johannes Brahms, the piano quintet in F minor, opus 34, with the Hermès quartet and Geoffroy Couteau, pianist. All Request Friday and the Saturday evening request programs with yours truly, Hayden Jones, are weekly opportunities for you to share your favorite classical music with your fellow listeners. 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And we continue with Concert Hall here. Johann Sebastian Bach. These are probably some of the most popular of his pieces, the Brandenburg Concertos. There were six in all, and we shall hear Concerto No. 4 in G, Niklas Harnoncourt conducting the Concertus Musicus of Vienna.

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0: And welcome to the 8 o'clock hour of Concert Hall as we continue to bring you full-length musical selections. I'm your host, Hayden Jones. 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Hector Berlioz, Symphonie Fantastique, the Fantastic Symphony, Opus 14, Igor Markevich conducting the Orchestre L'Amoureux de Paris.